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2: You think I worry about hell when I'm living in heaven? 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

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Do you love me? 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